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1: Hi.
0: The producer and the presenter of the program, you are together with Hassan Mohammed, popularly known as Hassan Kanon Air.
2: Hello.
1: Hi.
0: Here in the studio. 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
0: 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You know, there are some critics. Critics. Hi, it's on a Nashara. 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

0: 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You are together with Hassan Mohamed, popularly known as Hassan Khan on air. 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